Just because the sun goes down doesn't mean the music has to. Burning the Midnight Oil with Guelph's greatest hits, 1460 CJOY. I could stay.

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1: A beloved 75-year-old man washing up, getting ready for bed, is brutally beaten and killed. 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

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You want some? 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

0: Happy Friday. Things aren't looking too bad on the drive heading out. It's trouble-free in town. Pretty lightly traveled on those area highways, but I'm finding volume on the westbound 401. Approaching 6 South, we're dealing with some road work through the stretch causing delays. We also now have a collision reported as well, so just keep that in mind. Your eastbound 401 still moving at the limit. When kids play, they win. 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I'm Alexis Feiger. The CJOY Traffic Watch continues.
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0: Happy Friday. Things aren't looking too bad as you head out on the drive. We are dealing with a minor issue through Waterloo at the intersection of University Avenue West and Herb Street West. Reports of a collision on your Eastboro 1 drive. Not looking too bad. You're going to find some light volume into Mississauga as you make your way through Mavis. And good news, westbound 401, overnight road work approaching 6 South, all cleared, no delay. When kids play, they win. Donate this Jumpstart month to help kids get into the game. Learn more at jumpstart.canadiantire.ca. I'm Alexis Feiger. 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

0: Some good news in town. The drive is trouble-free. Looking at your area highways, you're just going to find the regular volume filling in on Highway 7 between Kitchener and Guelph. It's not that bad. Your East 401 heads up in the express on the approach to Mavis. 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I'm Alexis Feiger. The CJOY Traffic Watch continues.
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0: Things aren't looking too bad heading out for the Friday drive. Trouble-free in town, still finding it light on the area highways. We have problems on the westbound 401. The collector's ramp to Mavis has a crash in the right lane. And on your eastbound 401, good news in the express approaching Mavis. Problems there have been cleared, seeing some light volume eastbound through here, Ontario. When kids play, they win. 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I'm Alexis Feiger. The CJOY Traffic Watch continues.
1: What's up? 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But it's real. 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

0: Happy Friday. Things aren't looking too bad as you head out on the drive, trouble-free in town and light on the area highways. Your eastbound 401 has some light volume through Guelph Line and light into Mississauga through here, Ontario. The westbound 401 collector's ramp to Mavis. Dealing with a crash in the right lane, the west 401 ramp to Highway 25 has a stall, left lane blocked, and just some light volume westbound 401 through Highway 25. When kids play, they win. 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

0: It's 13 degrees at 8 o'clock. Good morning, I'm Scott Monick. Here's what's making news this hour. Canadians from coast to coast are celebrating the country's first ever win in a men's World Cup match. Canada overpowered Qatar 6-0 yesterday in Vancouver. Jonathan David led the offensive charge, scoring a hat trick in front of a sellout crowd. Now, the match wasn't without controversy as a hush fell over the crowd after Canadian midfielder Ismaël Koné suffered a gruesome injury to his left leg that led to Qatar's second red card of the match. Prime Minister Mark Carney was in attendance for the historic match and addressed the team in the locker room afterward.
1: You showed a level of character that some people never achieve in their life. And you showed it when the entire country and a good part of the world is watching it.
0: Canada's final match of the group stage is coming up Wednesday against Switzerland. More candidates are entering the race in the upcoming municipal election in Guelph. Since the nomination period began back on May 1st, there have been five people who have filed their paperwork to run in Ward 5. James Dorn, a longtime Guelph resident, is the latest to toss his hat into the ring. In spite of the issues currently plaguing the ward, he says he wants to maintain its culture and character.
2: There's a homeless problem, there's a housing problem, people are concerned about, you know, everything from where infill is happening in neighborhoods to which trees and how we protect the environment and cultural assets. So all these things are happening in Ward 5, but they're also happening across the entire city.
0: The municipal election is coming up on October 26th. And Victoria Park in Kitchener will once again play host to the 59th annual KW Multicultural Festival. Opening ceremonies will get underway tomorrow. Afterwards, visitors can enjoy some live music, cultural experiences and activities, workshops, and several food vendors during the two-day event. It wraps up on Sunday. In sports, Canada head coach Jesse March says the team is shaken after Ismaël Koné's injury in the team's 6-0 win over Qatar in World Cup action in Vancouver. Koné suffered what appeared to be a broken leg and is in hospital awaiting surgery. Elsewhere, Switzerland beat Bosnia-Herzegovina 4-1 in Los Angeles. However, Canada has moved ahead of Switzerland atop Group B on goal differential. Canada can win the group and advance to the knockout stage with a win or a draw against Switzerland on Wednesday. Meantime, Mexico defeated South Korea 1-0 yesterday to become the first team to advance to the knockout stage. There are four more matches scheduled today, including the U.S. taking on Australia and Brazil facing Haiti. Brandon Valenzuela hit a go-ahead RBI double off closer Aroldis Chapman with two outs in the ninth inning, and the Blue Jays completed a three-game sweep of the Boston Red Sox with a 4-3 victory at Fenway Park. The Jays' road trip continues in Chicago against the Cubs this afternoon. Turning to the NHL, reports say the Toronto Maple Leafs are finalizing a sign-and-trade deal with Tampa Bay to acquire defenseman Darren Radish. The 30-year-old Toronto native is coming off a breakout season with the Lightning, which saw him score 22 goals and add 48 assists. And the Edmonton Oilers have been given clearance by the NHL to go ahead and hire head coach Mike Babcock. The league concluded its investigation into his conduct while with Columbus back in 2023. Checking the forecast, a mix of sun and cloud today. We're expecting a high of 21 degrees. Clear skies this evening with the low dropping down to 9. There is a chance for some scattered showers tomorrow morning, then a mix of sun and cloud in the afternoon with a high at 21. Summer officially arrives early Sunday morning. We are expecting mostly sunny skies with a high of 24. Right now it's 13 degrees. I'm Scott Monick. 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

0: Good news is the drive is still trouble-free. On your eastbound 401, there's some light volume as you make your way through Guelph Line and volume into Mississauga from Mavis. The westbound 401, Collector's Ramp to Mavis, had a crash in the right lane. It's been cleared. The west 401 ramp to Highway 25 had a stall in the left lane. Also been cleared away. Just going to find some light volume westbound 401 through Highway 25. When kids play, they win. 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I'm Alexis Feiger. The CJOY Traffic Watch continues.
1: What's up? 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You know, from space. 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

0: Heads up in town, roadworks causing some heavy volume on Northfield just north of University, slow both ways. And looking at the eastbound side of the 401, not looking too bad. It's up to speed as you make your way through the region. You're going to find light volume into Mississauga. Through here, Ontario, westbound 401 has light volume through Highway 25, but it opens up from there. When kids play, they win. Donate this Jumpstart month to help kids get into the game. 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I'm Alexis Spiker. The CJOY Traffic Watch continues.
1: What's up? Alien here. You know, from space. And, whoa, I'm loving people's reactions to the news that Lotto Max now has more chances to win. With 25 new prizes of $100,000 on the next draw. 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She also can't believe that the next jackpot is $25 million. But it's real. Believe it.
2: Ah, alien!
1: Way ahead of you, buddy. 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

0: It's 15 degrees at 9 o'clock. Good morning, I'm Scott Monick. Here's what's making news this hour. Canadians from coast to coast are celebrating the country's first ever win in a men's World Cup match. Canada overpowered Qatar 6-0 yesterday in Vancouver. Jonathan David led the offensive charge, scoring a hat trick in front of a sellout crowd. Now, the match wasn't without controversy as a hush fell over the crowd after Canadian midfielder Ismaël Koné suffered a gruesome injury to his left leg that led to Qatar's second red card of the match. Prime Minister Mark Carney was in attendance for the historic match and addressed the team in the locker room afterward.
1: You showed a level of character that some people never achieve in their life. And you showed it when the entire country and a good part of the world is watching it.
0: Canada's final match of the group stage is coming up Wednesday against Switzerland. More candidates are entering the race in the upcoming municipal election in Guelph. Since the nomination period began back on May 1st, there have been five people who have filed their paperwork to run in Ward 5. James Dorn, a longtime Guelph resident, is the latest to toss his hat into the ring. In spite of the issues currently plaguing the ward, he says he wants to maintain its culture and character.
2: There's a homeless problem. There's a housing problem. People are concerned about, you know, everything from where infill is happening in neighborhoods to which trees and how we protect the environment and cultural assets. So all these things are happening in Ward 5, but they're also happening across the entire city.
0: The municipal election is coming up on October 26. And Victoria Park in Kitchener will once again play host to the 59th annual KW Multicultural Festival. Opening ceremonies will get underway tomorrow. Afterwards, visitors can enjoy some live music, cultural experiences and activities, workshops, and several food vendors during the two-day event. It wraps up on Sunday. And breaking NHL news this morning, the Toronto Maple Leafs have acquired star defenseman Darren Radish from the Tampa Bay Lightning in exchange for a fifth-round draft pick. The 30-year-old Toronto native was set to be a free agent and has signed an 8-year extension with the Leafs, reportedly worth more than $8 million annually. Radish is coming off a breakout season, recording career highs with 22 goals and 70 points in 73 games. Checking the forecast, a mix of sun and cloud today. We are expecting a high of 21 degrees. Clear tonight with the low dipping down to 9 degrees. There is a chance for some scattered showers Saturday morning, then a mix of sun and cloud in the afternoon with a high at 21. Summer officially arrives at 4:24 Sunday morning. We're expecting mainly sunny skies with a high of 24 degrees. And periods of rain on Monday will be cloudy with a high of 20. Right now it's 15 degrees. I'm Scott Monick. 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
1: 1460

0: It's 16 degrees at 10 o'clock. Good morning, I'm Scott Monick. Here's what's making news this hour. Canada earned its first ever win in a men's FIFA World Cup with style points. The squad thumped Qatar 6-0 yesterday, powered by Jonathan David's hat-trick at BC Place in Vancouver. Despite the glorious win, there was also some bad news for Team Canada. Midfielder Ismail Kone was taken to hospital for leg surgery after suffering a major break. Prime Minister Mark Carney was in attendance for the historic match. He spoke to the team afterward in the locker room.
1: I couldn't be prouder as a Canadian, and on behalf of all Canadians, I just want to thank you for everything you put in to get here. You represent the nation, represent your families, your friends.
0: Canada can win its group and advance to the knockout stage with a win or a draw against Switzerland on Wednesday. In other news, billionaire businessman Frank Stronach has been found guilty of sexual assault and indecent assault related to two women. The 93-year-old had pleaded not guilty to 12 charges stemming from alleged incidents involving seven complainants dating back decades. Following a trial that ran from February to April, prosecutors withdrew or conceded on five of the original charges. The judge further dismissed the evidence of another complainant, leaving Stronach to face five remaining charges related to three women. Victoria Park in Kitchener will once again play host to the 59th annual KW Multicultural Festival. Opening ceremonies will happen tomorrow. Afterwards, visitors can enjoy some live music, workshops. Several food vendors will be on site as well for the two-day event. The festival will wrap up on Sunday. And Zellers has officially opened in Toronto, reviving one of Canada's most recognizable brands that experts say will need more than nostalgia to stick around. The discount retailer opened a new store yesterday, marking its first traditional location in the GTA since the last remaining city store closed back in 2020. Retail analyst Bruce Winder, who attended the store opening, says they've realized there's definitely a movement toward affordability, given that many are in an affordability crisis and that the market is far from saturated. Checking the forecast, a mix of sun and cloud today. We're expecting a comfortable high of 21 degrees. Clear tonight with the low dropping down to 9 degrees. There's a chance for some scattered showers tomorrow morning, then a mix of sun and cloud in the afternoon with a high of 21. The summer solstice officially arrives at 4:24 a.m. Sunday. It's going to be mainly sunny with a high of 24 degrees and cloudy conditions on Monday with periods of rain and a high of 20. Right now it's 16 degrees. I'm Scott Monick. 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

Sheriff on a Friday morning here on CJOI. Good morning. Going to be a beautiful day. 20 degrees this afternoon, up to 21 tomorrow, and 23 on Sunday. A nice weekend coming up here in the Royal City. Here are the Goo Goo Dolls and Iris on CJOI.

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Thanks for hanging out with me here on a Friday morning. It's Dan Allaire on CJOY. If you have a fish tank at home and when you change the water, you just, dump the old fish tank water and don't reuse it for something very specific, you're wasting it. I'll explain what that old fish tank water could be good for coming up in the next few minutes. Taking us there, it's Amanda Marshall's Birmingham. Coming up in the next few minutes. Taking us there, it's Amanda Marshall's Birmingham.

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If you're just throwing out your aquarium water, especially it's got to be freshwater aquariums, the saltwater ones don't qualify for this, but you could be helping fertilize your houseplant. Yeah, apparently this stuff works. So water from these freshwater aquariums has nitrogen, phosphorus, and beneficial bacteria. So they say instead of, getting rid of it during your routine water change, put it in your houseplants, and that gives them a free feed. Yeah, it's unbelievable. They say let it get to room temperature before you put it into your dirt. But if you buy any kind of liquid feed with nutrients, you could save a couple of bucks by using this aquarium water. And it's been tested, and people report healthier and growing plants. So if you've got an aquarium and you're just tossing the water, if it's a freshwater aquarium, start throwing it in the old plants around the house, and you may see them grow and get a little stronger.

0: It's 16 degrees at 11 o'clock. Good morning. I'm Scott Monick. Here's what's making news this hour. Canada earned its first ever win in a men's FIFA World Cup with style points. The squad thumped Qatar 6-0 yesterday, powered by Jonathan David's hat-trick at BC Place in Vancouver. Despite the glorious win, there was also some bad news for Team Canada. Midfielder Ismail Kone was taken to hospital for leg surgery after suffering a major break. Prime Minister Mark Carney was in attendance for the historic match. He spoke to the team afterward in the locker room.
1: I couldn't be prouder as a Canadian, and on behalf of all Canadians, I just want to thank you for everything you put in to get here. You represent the nation, represent your families, your friends.
0: Canada can win its group and advance to the knockout stage with a win or a draw against Switzerland on Wednesday. In other news, billionaire businessman Frank Stronach has been found guilty of sexual assault and indecent assault related to two women. The 93-year-old had pleaded not guilty to 12 charges stemming from alleged incidents involving seven complainants dating back decades. Following a trial that ran from February to April, prosecutors withdrew or conceded on five of the original charges. The judge further dismissed the evidence of another complainant, leaving Stronach to face five remaining charges related to three women. Victoria Park in Kitchener will once again play host to the 59th annual KW Multicultural Festival. Opening ceremonies will happen tomorrow. Afterwards, visitors can enjoy some live music, workshops. Several food vendors will be on site as well for the two-day event. The festival will wrap up on Sunday. And Zellers has officially opened in Toronto, reviving one of Canada's most recognizable brands that experts say will need more than nostalgia to stick around. The discount retailer opened a new store yesterday, marking its first traditional location in the GTA since the last remaining city store closed back in 2020. Retail analyst Bruce Winder, who attended the store opening, says they've realized there's definitely a movement toward affordability, given that many are in an affordability crisis and that the market is far from saturated. Checking the forecast, a mix of sun and cloud today. We're expecting a comfortable high of 21 degrees. Clear tonight with the low dropping down to 9 degrees. There's a chance for some scattered showers tomorrow morning, then a mix of sun and cloud in the afternoon with a high of 21. The summer solstice officially arrives at 4:24 a.m. Sunday. It's going to be mainly sunny with a high of 24 degrees and cloudy conditions on Monday with periods of rain and a high of 20. Right now it's 16 degrees. I'm Scott Monick. 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

Saga's on the loose on a Friday morning here on CJOY, closing in on the noon hour, but we're not quite there yet. Beauty day on the way, about 20 degrees, 21 tomorrow, and 23 on Sunday. All sunny days. Hear the Eurythmics and Sweet Dreams on CJOY.

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That's the Bare Naked Ladies and Jane on CJOY. It's Dan Alera with you. On the way, we've got AC/DC, some Luba, and Elton John's Crocodile Rock.

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8: Yeah,
0: we have all the music you want. And then some.

If I gave you 1 hour, how many push-ups, like military-style push-ups, do you think you could do? Because the world record for women is in. And not only is the number of push-ups in the hour impressive, the age at which the record holder is will blow your mind. That's coming up in the next 10 minutes. Think about the number. How many push-ups do you think you could do properly in an hour?

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That's Neil Diamond on your Friday here, closing in on the noon hour. But before we get there, let's talk about the women's push-up record. In 1 hour, how many push-ups do you think the record is for women? The number may surprise you, but the age of who holds the record is equally as impressive. The woman with the record's name is Holly Reese, and she is 64 years old. And she first set the record in 2023 when she was only 61. And it's pretty impressive. So in 61, they said, Guinness told her, you want a record for women for military-style push-ups? You need to do at least 1,000. Well, that day she did 1,036. But then she set a new mark of 1,207. And the following year was bested by a 59-year-old, a younger lady, a Canadian, Donna Jean Wild, with 1,575 push-ups. Well, believe it or not, just after her 64th birthday, Holly Reese back out there and set the new record, reclaiming hers at 1,682 push-ups. 1,682 push-ups in 1 hour. I think about that right now. I'm not 64. I'm 52. And I'm going to say 100 is probably a good number for me in an hour. Could I do more? Probably, but I just don't know. It's not something I would ever try and do anyway. But that is a crazy number. 1,682 push-ups is the record for women, military style, at the tender age of 64. Well done, Holly.

are we cooking? An 80s, 90s, and 2000s omelet. You want some? Lose. 1460 CJOY, Guelph's greatest hits.

0: It's 18 degrees at 12 o'clock. Good afternoon. I'm Scott Monick. Here's what's making news this hour. Norfolk County OPP are investigating a two-vehicle crash that has claimed the lives of two people. OPP responded to the scene at the intersection of Blue Line Road and Concession 6 just after 4 o'clock yesterday afternoon in Norfolk County. Police say an off-road utility vehicle and an SUV collided at the intersection. Two occupants in the off-road utility vehicle died at the scene, while a third person was taken to a hospital with serious injuries. The driver of the SUV was taken by ambulance to be treated for undetermined injuries. Billionaire businessman Frank Stronach has been found guilty of sexual assault and indecent assault. Don Mitchell reports.
1: The trial for the 93-year-old Stronach began in February, where he pleaded not guilty to 12 sexual assault charges involving seven complainants. After prosecutors dropped or agreed to acquittals on five charges and the judge dismissed another due to unreliable evidence, Stronach was left facing five charges related to three women. In a recent hearing, Superior Court Justice Anne Malloy found him guilty of two charges, sexually assaulting a former employee of his restaurant complex, Rooney's, and indecently assaulting a regular patron of the venue in the 1970s. Stronach now faces a sentencing hearing scheduled for September, as well as a separate trial on similar charges in May 2027. Don Mitchell, The Canadian Press.
0: More candidates are entering the race in the upcoming municipal election in Guelph. Since the nomination period began at the start of May, there have been five people who have filed their paperwork to run in Ward 5. James Doran, a longtime Guelph resident, is the latest to toss his hat into the ring. In spite of the issues currently plaguing the ward, he wants to maintain its culture and character.
2: There's a homeless problem. There's a housing problem. People are concerned about, you know, everything from where infill is happening in neighborhoods to which trees and how we protect the environment and cultural assets. So all these things are happening in Ward 5, but they're also happening across the entire city.
0: The municipal election is coming up on October 26th. Victoria Park in Kitchener will once again play host to the 59th annual KW Multicultural Festival. Opening ceremonies will get underway tomorrow. Afterwards, visitors can enjoy some live music, workshops, and several food vendors will be on site during the two-day event. The festival will wrap up on Sunday. The owner of Toys R Us Canada is trying to buy some of the retailer's assets to keep the chain going or rebrand the beleaguered business. The franchise has been in creditor protection since February. A lawyer representing a numbered company that owns the retailer has filed a letter in court stating that his client holds a license to use the Toys R Us name until late January 2027. After that date, the letter says the numbered company, which operates as Putman Investments, hopes to extend that license or rebrand the business. In sports, the Toronto Maple Leafs have acquired defenseman Darren Radish from the Tampa Bay Lightning in exchange for a fifth-round draft pick in next week's NHL draft. The 30-year-old Toronto native signed an eight-year contract extension with the Leafs, reportedly worth more than $8 million per season. Radish was due to become a free agent on July 1st. Checking the forecast, increasing cloudiness this afternoon with a high at 21 degrees. Comfortable conditions tonight. We're expecting clear skies with a low of 9 degrees. There's a chance for some showers tomorrow morning with a mix of sun and cloud in the afternoon with a high of 21. And mainly sunny on Father's Day, the first day of summer as well. The summer solstice will officially arrive at 4:24 a.m. We're expecting a high of 23 degrees. Right now it's 18 degrees. I'm Scott Monick. 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

Welcome to the Friday edition of the Totally 80s Lunch. We're all 80s to 1 o'clock. In Excess Journey on the way. Tom Cochran as well. We take a ride in Tracy Chapman's fast car right now.

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0: This is Global News. I'm Danny Longo. Billionaire businessman Frank Stronach, who was accused of sexually assaulting several women decades ago, has been found guilty of sexual assault and indecent assault related to two complainants. The trial for 93-year-old Stronach began in February, where he pleaded not guilty to 12 sexual assault charges involving seven complainants after prosecutors dropped or agreed to acquittals on five charges and the judge dismissed another due to unreliable evidence. Stronach was left facing five charges related to three women. Stronach's lawyer, Leora Shamesh, spoke to reporters right after the verdict.
1: I'm certainly satisfied with the not guilty verdicts on many, if not all, most of the complainants. We're going to take some time to digest the decision and understand it a little bit better. It's a lengthy decision, so we haven't had the time to actually digest it fully. We will.
0: The 93-year-old Stronach showed no reaction as the verdict was read in a Toronto courtroom this morning. Stronach now faces a sentencing hearing scheduled for September, as well as a separate trial on similar charges in May 2027. Stats Canada says that the retail sales rose 0.5% to $73 billion in April, aided by increased sales at gas stations and auto dealers. While higher fuel prices helped lift gas station sales 5.1%, overall retail sales were completely unchanged in April when measured in volume terms. Sales at motor vehicle and parts dealers also gained 1.7%, buoyed by a 5.1% climb at used car dealers. Conversely, core retail sales fell 0.7% due to drops at food, beverage, and general merchandise retailers. The owner of Toys R Us Canada is trying to buy some of the retailer's assets to keep the chain going or rebrand the beleaguered businesses. The franchise has been in creditor protection since February. A lawyer representing a numbered company that owns the retailer has filed a letter in court stating that his client holds a license to use the Toys R Us name until late January 2027. After that date, the letter says the numbered company, which operates as Putman Investments, hopes to extend that license or rebrand the business. Questions remain over an agreement between the U.S. and Iran to end the war in the Middle East. Officials say talks between the U.S. and Iran and Switzerland were called off today after intense fighting between Israel and Hezbollah in southern Lebanon. Two regional officials and a U.S. official not authorized to comment publicly later confirmed Israel and the militant group had agreed to renew their ceasefire. The truce was mediated by Qatar, the U.S., and Iran. Canada returns to the training field in Vancouver today following its historic 6-0 World Cup win over Qatar. Midfielder Ismail Kone suffered a broken left leg yesterday and was taken to hospital for surgery. Prime Minister Mark Carney spoke to the team in the locker room following the injury.
2: You showed a level of character that some people never achieve in their life. And you showed it when the entire country and a good part of the world is watching.
0: Canada closes out group play against Switzerland on Wednesday with a win or draw, securing first place and a round of 32 match in Vancouver. Toronto Maple Leafs have acquired defenseman Darren Radish from the Tampa Bay Lightning in exchange for a fifth-round pick in next week's NHL draft. The 30-year-old Toronto native signed an 8-year contract extension, reportedly worth more than $8 million per season. Radish had a breakout season with the Lightning in 2025-26, posting 22 goals and 70 points. Radish was due to become a free agent on July 1st. I'm Danny Longo. This is Global News.

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That is Neil Young and Heart of Gold on CJOI. Beautiful Friday. 20 is about the high we're going to get today. Kind of like that all weekend, 21 tomorrow and 23 on Sunday. But we should see the sunshine all weekend long. Soft Cell now and Tainted Love on CJOI.

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1: What's up? Alien here. You know, from space. And... Whoa, I'm loving people's reactions to the news that Lotto Max now has more chances to win, with up to 90 new prizes of $100,000. 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
1: Way ahead of you, buddy. 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

Making our way through a Friday afternoon here with some great music launching us into the weekend. Don Henley's Boys of Summer on the way. Summer solstice, by the way, is early Sunday morning. So by the time we reconvene on Monday, it will be summer officially. Brian Adams in there with Heaven as well. Right now, it's The Clash and Rock the Casbah on CJOY.

brings, eh? Especially when you order something new and the anticipation of it coming in and tracking your parcel. Some people just love that feeling, but it costs a lot of money. Until now. Apparently, there is a site overseas in, I think it's in India, that helps you get the dopamine without the cost. I'll explain how it all works coming up in the next 10 minutes.

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It's the users can shop without spending any money. 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There are reviews, promotions, and sales. And then you can check out, you can order, and you can track your order without buying anything. Nothing is actually going to show up at your door. But if going through that process and feeling good about it, we'll get you the dopamine you're looking for without actually spending your money because you really can't afford it, but you would love to do so. The process is available on this website. There's food, there's clothing, there's all sorts of stuff available. You can do all the things you normally do. The only thing that won't happen is no money comes out of your account and nothing actually arrives at your house. And it's a very, very popular site. So there are people out there addicted to that little dopamine hit you get when you do an impulse buy online, whether it's food or fashion. And now there's websites that help you get it without spending the money or getting the snacks. It's a great idea, but it's sad that we need this in the world. That's it for me. Enjoy your weekend, everybody. I'll leave you with Alanis on CJOY.

cigarette break. It's like 10,000 spoons when all you need is a knife. It's meeting the man of my dreams and then meeting his beautiful wife. And isn't it ironic?

0: This is Global News. I'm Danny Longo. Billionaire businessman Frank Stronach has been found guilty of sexual assault and indecent assault related to two complainants. He was accused of sexually assaulting several women decades ago in the trial, which started in February. By the time arguments wrapped up in April, prosecutors had withdrawn one charge and agreed Stronach should be found not guilty on four more. Speaking to reporters outside a Toronto courtroom, Stronach's lawyer, Leora Shemesh, says Superior Court Justice Anne Malloy made the right call.
1: If you take the time to read her honors decision very carefully, she has certainly used the appropriate language to describe what I would call a very minor offense for which Mr. Stronach has been found guilty of.
0: A sentencing hearing has been scheduled for September. The founder of the auto parts giant Magna International also faces a separate trial on similar charges in Newmarket, now set to take place next May. We're hearing from the Justice Minister for the first time since a joint parliamentary committee submitted a recommendation to the government calling on Ottawa to abandon a planned expansion to Canada's medical assistance in dying laws.
2: The spirit of the committee was to establish recommendations to government. I never want to blindly accept recommendations before satisfying myself that those are the right recommendations. But they do dramatically accelerate the work. I'm not starting from scratch. I'm starting from their recommendations and the evidence upon which those recommendations were based.
0: The expansion would make the service available to people whose sole underlying condition is mental illness. But the committee is urging the federal government to amend the criminal code to indefinitely exclude mental illness as a sole factor for assisted dying. Four of the senators on the committee wrote a dissenting report urging the government to disregard the recommendation, calling the committee's work flawed, biased, and lacking in rigor. Sean Fraser says he'll take some time to analyze the recommendation and engage with others to gauge their perspectives on the matter. Canada returns to the training field in Vancouver today following its historic 6-0 World Cup win over Qatar. Midfielder Ismaël Koné suffered a broken left leg yesterday and was taken to hospital for surgery. Prime Minister Mark Carney spoke to the team in the locker room and lauded the character of Koné and the group following his injury.
3: I couldn't be prouder as a Canadian, and on behalf of all Canadians, I just want to thank you for everything you put in to get here. You represent the nation, represent your families, your friends, and teach a lesson.
0: Canada closes out group play against Switzerland on Wednesday with a win or draw, securing first place and a round of 32 match in Vancouver. Toronto Maple Leafs acquired defenseman Darren Radish from the Tampa Bay Lightning in exchange for a fifth-round pick in the 2026 NHL draft. The 30-year-old Toronto native signed an 8-year contract extension. Financial terms weren't disclosed, but the deal is reportedly worth more than $8 million annually. Radish is coming off a breakout 2025-26 season, recording career highs with 22 goals and 70 points in 73 games. The RCMP says it worked with international partners to deal a blow to cyber criminals who trick users into downloading malicious files disguised as legitimate computer updates. Investigators say Sock Ghoulish malware exploited thousands of WordPress sites with the aim of gaining unauthorized access to computer systems and data. An RCMP media statement says the force teamed up with counterparts in the Netherlands, the U.S., and Germany on the joint action, part of an effort known as Operation Endgame. A notice from the Dutch police says agencies took down 106 servers and domains worldwide, remediated almost 15,000 websites, cleaned infected WordPress sites, and notified victims. I'm Danny Longo. This is Global News.
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4: What's up? 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

0: This is Global News. I'm Danny Longo. Billionaire businessman Frank Stronach, who was accused of sexually assaulting several women decades ago, has been found guilty of sexual assault and indecent assault related to two complainants. The trial for 93-year-old Stronach began in February, where he pleaded not guilty to 12 sexual assault charges involving seven complainants after prosecutors dropped or agreed to acquittals on five charges and the judge dismissed another due to unreliable evidence. Stronach was left facing five charges related to three women. Stronach's lawyer, Leora Shamesh, spoke to reporters right after the verdict.
1: I'm certainly satisfied with the not guilty verdicts on many, if not all, most of the complainants. We're going to take some time to digest the decision and understand it a little bit better. It's a lengthy decision, so we haven't had the time to actually digest it fully. We will.
0: The 93-year-old Stronach showed no reaction as the verdict was read in a Toronto courtroom this morning. Stronach now faces a sentencing hearing scheduled for September, as well as a separate trial on similar charges in May 2027. Stats Canada says that the retail sales rose 0.5% to $73 billion in April, aided by increased sales at gas stations and auto dealers. While higher fuel prices helped lift gas station sales 5.1%, overall retail sales were completely unchanged in April when measured in volume terms. The sales at motor vehicle and parts dealers also gained 1.7%, buoyed by a 5.1% climb at used car dealers. Conversely, core retail sales fell 0.7% due to drops at food, beverage, and general merchandise retailers. The owner of Toys R Us Canada is trying to buy some of the retailer's assets to keep the chain going or rebrand the beleaguered businesses. The franchise has been in creditor protection since February. A lawyer representing a numbered company that owns the retailer has filed a letter in court stating that his client holds a license to use the Toys R Us name until late January 2027. After that date, the letter says the numbered company, which operates as Putman Investments, hopes to extend that license or rebrand the business. Questions remain over an agreement between the U.S. and Iran to end the war in the Middle East. Officials say talks between the U.S. and Iran and Switzerland were called off today after intense fighting between Israel and Hezbollah in southern Lebanon. Two regional officials and a U.S. official not authorized to comment publicly later confirmed Israel and the militant group had agreed to renew their ceasefire. The truce was mediated by Qatar, the U.S., and Iran. Canada returns to the training field in Vancouver today following its historic 6-0 World Cup win over Qatar. Midfielder Ismail Kone suffered a broken left leg yesterday and was taken to hospital for surgery. Prime Minister Mark Carney spoke to the team in the locker room following the injury.
2: You showed a level of character that some people never achieve in their life. And you showed it when the entire country and a good part of the world is watching.
0: Canada closes out group play against Switzerland on Wednesday with a win or draw, securing first place and a round of 32 match in Vancouver. Toronto Maple Leafs have acquired defenseman Darren Radish from the Tampa Bay Lightning in exchange for a fifth-round pick in next week's NHL draft. The 30-year-old Toronto native signed an 8-year contract extension, reportedly worth more than $8 million per season. Radish had a breakout season with the Lightning in 2025-26, posting 22 goals and 70 points. Radish was due to become a free agent on July 1st. I'm Danny Longo. This is Global News.

0: traffic is starting to bunch up in a few familiar spots. 401, expect heavier westbound traffic from 24 through to Highway 6 approaching Guelph. And eastbound, you're tapping the brakes between 24 and Town Line Road near Cambridge. And in Waterloo, utility work has lanes reduced at University East and Mayfield through to June 23rd. 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I'm Sonia Sash. The CJOI Traffic Watch continues.
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0: No major incidents to deal with this afternoon, but the 401 westbound traffic is busy from Cambridge all the way through to Puslinch towards Highway 6. Eastbound volume picks up between Morriston and 24 approaching Hespler. And if you're heading toward Milton, expect a slowdown approaching 25. And in Waterloo, utility work continues with reduced lanes at University East and Mayfield. 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I'm Sonia Sash. The CJOY Traffic Watch continues.
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0: This is Global News. I'm Danny Longo. Billionaire businessman Frank Stronach has been found guilty of sexual assault and indecent assault related to two complainants. He was accused of sexually assaulting several women decades ago in the trial, which started in February. By the time arguments wrapped up in April, prosecutors had withdrawn one charge and agreed Stronach should be found not guilty on four more. Speaking to reporters outside a Toronto courtroom, Stronach's lawyer Leora Shamesh says Superior Court Justice Anne Malloy made the right call.
1: If you take the time to read her honors decision very carefully, she has certainly used the appropriate language to describe what I would call a very minor offense for which Mr. Stronach has been found guilty of.
0: A sentencing hearing has been scheduled for September. The founder of the auto parts giant Magna International also faces a separate trial on similar charges in Newmarket, now set to take place next May. We're hearing from the Justice Minister for the first time since a joint parliamentary committee submitted a recommendation to the government calling on Ottawa to abandon a planned expansion to Canada's medical assistance in dying laws.
2: The spirit of the committee was to establish recommendations to government. I never want to blindly accept recommendations before satisfying myself that those are the right recommendations. But they do dramatically accelerate the work. I'm not starting from scratch. I'm starting from their recommendations and the evidence upon which those recommendations were based.
0: The expansion would make the service available to people whose sole underlying condition is mental illness. But the committee is urging the federal government to amend the criminal code to indefinitely exclude mental illness as a sole factor for assisted dying. Four of the senators on the committee wrote a dissenting report urging the government to disregard the recommendation, calling the committee's work flawed, biased, and lacking in rigor. Sean Fraser says he'll take some time to analyze the recommendation and engage with others to gauge their perspectives on the matter. Canada returns to the training field in Vancouver today following its historic 6-0 World Cup win over Qatar. Midfielder Ismaël Koné suffered a broken left leg yesterday and was taken to hospital for surgery. Prime Minister Mark Carney spoke to the team in the locker room and lauded the character of Koné and the group following his injury.
3: I couldn't be prouder as a Canadian. And on behalf of all Canadians, just want to thank you for everything you put in to get here. You represent the nation, represent your families, your friends, and teach a lesson.
0: Canada closes out group play against Switzerland on Wednesday with a win or draw, securing first place and a round of 32 match in Vancouver. Toronto Maple Leafs acquired defenseman Darren Radish from the Tampa Bay Lightning in exchange for a fifth-round pick in the 2026 NHL draft. The 30-year-old Toronto native signed an 8-year contract extension. Financial terms weren't disclosed, but the deal is reportedly worth more than $8 million annually. Radish is coming off a breakout 2025-26 season, recording career highs with 22 goals and 70 points in 73 games. The RCMP says it worked with international partners to deal a blow to cyber criminals who trick users into downloading malicious files disguised as legitimate computer updates. Investigators say Sock Ghoulish malware exploited thousands of WordPress sites with the aim of gaining unauthorized access to computer systems and data. An RCMP media statement says the force teamed up with counterparts in the Netherlands, the U.S., and Germany on the joint action, part of an effort known as Operation Endgame. A notice from the Dutch police says agencies took down 106 servers and domains worldwide, remediated almost 15,000 websites, cleaned infected WordPress sites, and notified victims. I'm Danny Longo. This is Global News.
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0: If you're heading out for the weekend, expect delays around Morriston. A collision on the eastbound 401 near 6 is slowing traffic approaching that interchange. And westbound, you're also running into heavier traffic and another crash between 6 and 24. Also in Waterloo, crews continue utility work with lane reductions at University East and Mayfield. When kids play, they win. 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I'm Sonia Sash. The CJOI Traffic Watch continues.
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3: What's up? 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

0: Rush hour is in full swing right now. 401 is where you're going to spend most of your time. Westbound delays are solid from 24 past 6 toward Morriston. And eastbound traffic is stacked from Highway 6 all the way back toward Cambridge. And through Kitchener and Waterloo, expect heavier volume on Highway 7 approaching Ottawa Street. When kids play, they win. 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I'm Sonia Sash. The CJOY Traffic Watch continues.
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These are Guelph's greatest hits. 1460 CJOY. What is love?

0: This is Global News. I'm Danny Longo. Billionaire businessman Frank Stronach, who was accused of sexually assaulting several women decades ago, has been found guilty of sexual assault and indecent assault related to two complainants. The trial for 93-year-old Stronach began in February, where he pleaded not guilty to 12 sexual assault charges involving seven complainants after prosecutors dropped or agreed to acquittals on five charges and the judge dismissed another due to unreliable evidence. Stronach was left facing five charges related to three women. Stronach's lawyer, Leora Shamesh, spoke to reporters right after the verdict.
1: I'm certainly satisfied with the not guilty verdicts on many, if not all, most of the complainants. We're going to take some time to digest the decision and understand it a little bit better. It's a lengthy decision, so we haven't had the time to actually digest it fully. We will.
0: The 93-year-old Stronach showed no reaction as the verdict was read in a Toronto courtroom this morning. Stronach now faces a sentencing hearing scheduled for September, as well as a separate trial on similar charges in May 2027. Stats Canada says that the retail sales rose 0.5% to $73 billion in April, aided by increased sales at gas stations and auto dealers. While higher fuel prices helped lift gas station sales 5.1%, overall retail sales were completely unchanged in April when measured in volume terms. Sales at motor vehicle and parts dealers also gained 1.7%, buoyed by a 5.1% climb at used car dealers. Conversely, core retail sales fell 0.7% due to drops at food, beverage, and general merchandise retailers. The owner of Toys R Us Canada is trying to buy some of the retailer's assets to keep the chain going or rebrand the beleaguered businesses. The franchise has been in creditor protection since February. A lawyer representing a numbered company that owns the retailer has filed a letter in court stating that his client holds a license to use the Toys R Us name until late January 2027. After that date, the letter says the numbered company, which operates as Putman Investments, hopes to extend that license or rebrand the business. Questions remain over an agreement between the U.S. and Iran to end the war in the Middle East. Officials say talks between the U.S. and Iran and Switzerland were called off today after intense fighting between Israel and Hezbollah in southern Lebanon. Two regional officials and a U.S. official not authorized to comment publicly later confirmed Israel and the militant group had agreed to renew their ceasefire. The truce was mediated by Qatar, the U.S., and Iran. Canada returns to the training field in Vancouver today following its historic 6-0 World Cup win over Qatar. Midfielder Ismail Kone suffered a broken left leg yesterday and was taken to hospital for surgery. Prime Minister Mark Carney spoke to the team in the locker room following the injury.
2: You showed a level of character that some people never achieve in their life. And you showed it when the entire country and a good part of the world is watching.
0: Canada closes out group play against Switzerland on Wednesday with a win or draw, securing first place and a round of 32 match in Vancouver. Toronto Maple Leafs have acquired defenseman Darren Radish from the Tampa Bay Lightning in exchange for a fifth-round pick in next week's NHL draft. The 30-year-old Toronto native signed an 8-year contract extension, reportedly worth more than $8 million per season. Radish had a breakout season with the Lightning in 2025-26, posting 22 goals and 70 points. Radish was due to become a free agent on July 1st. I'm Danny Longo. This is Global News.
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What's it gonna be, boy? Yes or no? What's it gonna be, boy? 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

0: The 401 is still busy tonight. Westbound traffic is backed up from Cambridge all the way through to Highway 6 and onward toward Milton, with the slowest stretches between Morriston and Campbellville. Eastbound traffic is improving, but there are still pockets of congestion approaching 24 and Hessler. Also in Waterloo, crews remain at work with reduced lanes at University Avenue and Mayfield. When kids play, they win. 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I'm Sonia Sash. The CJOY Traffic Watch continues.
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0: Traffic's gradually easing in some spots, but the 401 westbound is still your slowest trip. Delays continue from 24 in Cambridge through Puss Lynch and Morriston toward Camboville. Eastbound traffic is in better shape with only minor slowdowns approaching Hespler. And just a reminder that utility work continues with lane reductions at University Avenue and Mayfield. When kids play, they win. 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I'm Sonia Sash. The CJOY Traffic Watch continues.
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2: What's up? 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

0: This is Global News. I'm Danny Longo. Billionaire businessman Frank Stronach has been found guilty of sexual assault and indecent assault related to two complainants. He was accused of sexually assaulting several women decades ago in the trial, which started in February. By the time arguments wrapped up in April, prosecutors had withdrawn one charge and agreed Stronach should be found not guilty on four more. Speaking to reporters outside a Toronto courtroom, Stronach's lawyer, Leora Shemesh, says Superior Court Justice Anne Malloy made the right call.
1: If you take the time to read her honors decision very carefully, she has certainly used the appropriate language to describe what I would call a very minor offense for which Mr. Stronach has been found guilty of.
0: A sentencing hearing has been scheduled for September. The founder of the auto parts giant Magna International also faces a separate trial on similar charges in Newmarket, now set to take place next May. We're hearing from the Justice Minister for the first time since a joint parliamentary committee submitted a recommendation to the government calling on Ottawa to abandon a planned expansion to Canada's medical assistance in dying laws.
2: The spirit of the committee was to establish recommendations to government. I never want to blindly accept recommendations before satisfying myself that those are the right recommendations. But they do dramatically accelerate the work. I'm not starting from scratch. I'm starting from their recommendations and the evidence upon which those recommendations were based.
0: The expansion would make the service available to people whose sole underlying condition is mental illness. But the committee is urging the federal government to amend the criminal code to indefinitely exclude mental illness as a sole factor for assisted dying. Four of the senators on the committee wrote a dissenting report urging the government to disregard the recommendation, calling the committee's work flawed, biased, and lacking in rigor. Sean Fraser says he'll take some time to analyze the recommendation and engage with others to gauge their perspectives on the matter. Canada returns to the training field in Vancouver today following its historic 6-0 World Cup win over Qatar. Midfielder Ismaël Koné suffered a broken left leg yesterday and was taken to hospital for surgery. Prime Minister Mark Carney spoke to the team in the locker room and lauded the character of Koné and the group following his injury.
3: I couldn't be prouder as a Canadian, and on behalf of all Canadians, I just want to thank you for everything you put in to get here. You represent the nation, represent your families, your friends, and teach a lesson.
0: Canada closes out group play against Switzerland on Wednesday with a win or draw, securing first place and a round of 32 match in Vancouver. Toronto Maple Leafs acquired defenseman Darren Radish from the Tampa Bay Lightning in exchange for a fifth-round pick in the 2026 NHL draft. The 30-year-old Toronto native signed an 8-year contract extension. Financial terms weren't disclosed, but the deal is reportedly worth more than $8 million annually. Radish is coming off a breakout 2025-26 season, recording career highs with 22 goals and 70 points in 73 games. The RCMP says it worked with international partners to deal a blow to cyber criminals who trick users into downloading malicious files disguised as legitimate computer updates. Investigators say Sock Ghoulish malware exploited thousands of WordPress sites with the aim of gaining unauthorized access to computer systems and data. An RCMP media statement says the force teamed up with counterparts in the Netherlands, the U.S., and Germany on the joint action, part of an effort known as Operation Endgame. A notice from the Dutch police says agencies took down 106 servers and domains worldwide, remediated almost 15,000 websites, cleaned infected WordPress sites, and notified victims. I'm Danny Longo. This is Global News.
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0: The 401 westbound is still your slowest go. Delays continue from 24 in Cambridge through Puslinch toward Campbellville. Eastbound traffic is in better shape with only minor slowdowns approaching Hespler. And just keep in mind that utility work continues with lane reductions at University Avenue and Mayfield until June 23rd. When kids play, they win. 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I'm Sonia Sash. The CJOI Traffic Watch continues.
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0: The ride home is becoming a little more manageable tonight, but the 401 westbound continues to hold on to some delays. They expect a slower go around Morriston, with the heaviest traffic around Badenoch and Campbellville before things open up again toward Milton. Highway 7 through Kitchener and Breslau is moving fairly well, and crews remain at work in Waterloo with lane reductions at University and Mayfield. When kids play, they win. 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I'm Sonia Sash. The CJOY Traffic Watch continues.
1: What's up? 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